0: 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You can call me irrelevant, insignificant. I won't call on you at all.
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0: 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Am I the body? 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
1: Mit in Zell am Hammersbach, die Schulranzenprofis. 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
2: 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This one is going to be mental. I'm gonna include a sound which has proven to be a really enthusiastic. It's been around for a long time now. People call it a rave stab.
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0: 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The beat is kicking.
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